0: Cause I gotta have faith. Oh, I gotta have faith. Because I gotta have faith.
1: George Michael on Star. If you want to get on the standby list for a trip to Vegas to go see this man. Jump on star1019.com.au. If we say your name tomorrow, you got half an hour to call us back, or somebody's going to be able to jump in and seal that standby up for grabs. It's a good prize. Like, it's up to 20,000.

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1: I love it how you never rush for anyone, you're always a touch late. 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
3: G'day, welcome to Monday morning, back at it again. The weekend done and dusted.
6: It certainly is. God, where does it go? Just blink of an eye, she's
3: 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In the past. Steal My Standby back later on today after 8. We're giving another shout out. First thing you need to do, excuse me, is register.
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3: Yep, it's huge. It's over in Vegas and it's not too far away. We'll give someone the chance to enter the draw after 8 today here at Star.

0: 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That'll do.
1: Cardi
0: We've given
1: B
0: that
1: next.
0: Enough of a plug. No, it's not Cardi B.
1: I like it like that.
0: Disney meets Mackay. 100 Years of Magic. It's in December at the Met. It's there for about 6 months. Mackay Regional Council, a whole bunch of prizes to give away, including 4 VIP experience tickets, merch pack, $350 Caneland Central gift card. That's first place prize, that one there.
1: Yeah, huge. So if you've had a
0: VIP experience tickets, merch pack, $350 Caneland Central gift card. That's first place prize, that one there.
1: Yeah, huge. So if you've had a moment across the weekend that you've taken a photo or video, that's enough. It's just a magic

throwbacks that'll have you singing along. There's more variety than anywhere else. Star Mackay and the Whitsundays.